protected, but he'll be alright, 'cause he's a scumbag, don't you know? 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

truth, so let's talk about it. You know the truth, so let's talk about it. 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So what you wanna?

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About to check outside the game. You know what I'm talking about. Just let me know if you wanna go to that whole mile on the range. They got a lot of nice girls.